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In World War II, the average age of the combat soldier was 26. In Vietnam, he was 19.

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0: 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Like a sex machine, man. Moving, doing it, you know. Can I count it off?
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0: One, two.

Now you know my secret electronic sounds are sound. Observe the desert feedback that's going all around. The magic words I say to you, now open up your ears. Hasam halum gilum dasa, nia gulum lulum sasa, hasum halum gilum.